0: Nummer 2.
1: Tell me, son. If you're blue and you don't know where to go to, why don't you go where fashion sits? I'm with

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I took up and my relationship with it. I cut across the Central Park, 4 to 5 hours of light till dark, I knew I'd make the most of them. The park was just like in the films, but frozen, giving it a glaze, the haze and then the snow and my bad eyesight. I killed an hour by going to see John Lennon's house and where he got away from me.

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And if they are not doing so, in this democracy, I as a citizen reserve the right to rise up.

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He wore a hubcap as a halo.

Space Age Tupac, hair like Chewbacca. 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
3: Ja.
6: Yeah, work it.
7: Wow.
3: Ach so.

Kimberly couldn't believe what she was seeing. Video was grainy, but she could make out his face. It clearly had to be Steve. Hadn't seen him in maybe what? It couldn't be more than a couple days. Who was this bitch on her knees? She was not even pretty. Fuck, he better not still be up in the place. She fishing round for her keys. Check the locket, it's broken and impatiently. A scowl on her face. Kimberly opens the door. She wasn't ready. Drops the keys, drops to the ground and tries to catch her breath. Steve was still there on the floor. What was left of him? Gnarled bones. The body parts all piled in a mess. How easily she ignored. All of the scratches could be nails or could be teeth. Certainly not a knife. She should have looked at the floor. Followed blood to the windowsill where it went up.

completed the task that was simple enough. She knew her man was cheating like they always do. She only needed proof. So he got the tail in the brown Chevrolet. And he'll say this for Steve. He knew what he was doing so good that he almost got away with all of his bullshit. But Randy wouldn't get paid in the space that he needed. Every dollar that this little job could make. The bookies were calling with

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1: Yeah, what got you? Ha, you get more of a. Ha, you must have done it. Hey, yo, bro, you must have done it. Ha, you get more of a. Hey, you must have done it.

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Hello everyone, my name is Darina and it is Inner Translation on Radio Raza. Today we will continue to explore whether emotions can still be felt and understood across different languages and how music can carry the same feeling even when the words change. Later in the program, we will also hear from a multilingual guest who will share their own perspective on experiencing music emotionally through different languages. But now, let's begin with music.

This was Dagahriye by a Ukrainian artist, Valentin Strykal. A song with much energy and still a deep feeling inside it. And now I would like to look for something with a similar feeling from a completely different place and language. Let's start with Hebrew.

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Even without understanding every word, the emotional energy still comes through in its own way. Which again reminds us how interesting it is how that same feeling can shift shape when we move into another language. So let's continue, this time switching the emotion to something calmer with more spaciousness in it.

That was David Bowie and the Pat Metheny Group with the song This Is Not America on 107.2 at Radio Rosa. Just before that, we heard a French track. Yet the emotional atmosphere remained surprisingly similar, reminding us that even when languages change, certain feelings remain recognizable. And later in today's program, we will speak with someone who listens to music in multiple languages. We're gonna ask whether emotions really do travel across languages as easily as they seem to through music.

This was Rojo by Sway, a band from Costa Rica. This song is in Spanish, and personally I barely have any understanding of the language. However, I was still able to feel the emotion that the band tried to express. It makes me wonder, why can people still emotionally connect to songs they don't linguistically understand? But about this later in the show.

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This was the song Siento el Calor from Moa Setani. You've maybe seen her on Saturday at the Raza Fari. The song is also in Spanish, and again, despite the change in language, it carried a familiar feeling anyway. And that is really what makes music so special. And now, Simulation Swarm by Big Thief.

0: Each episode of Inner Translation is built around a specific mood or emotional atmosphere, with songs selected from different languages, cultures and musical backgrounds that all carry a similar emotional essence. And because language plays such an important role in how we experience music, I wanted to have another perspective in the conversation. I have talked to Mikhaela Yanova, who speaks several languages: English, Czech, French, Ukrainian and Slovak. Since she connects to music in all of them, I asked her whether learning new languages has changed the way she listens to music emotionally.
1: Yeah, definitely. I think it has helped me to understand the artist from another level, because I do understand music from the level of the theory. I do know how music theory works, but when I understand the language, I think it's much more personal. And it also allows me to listen to a huge variety of songs, and it allows me to sing them, because obviously when you speak a language and you understand it, it's much more easier to enjoy it and maybe do covers of it. So there's also this level of understanding.
0: Since you speak so many languages, do you think there is a language that feels more natural for expressing specific emotions? For example, do you think there is one that fits sadness or happiness or nostalgia more?
1: Definitely. And I think especially in my teens, it was a language where I consumed all of the media in English, and it was like a place of escape. And so when I create music and when I write songs, it's much more easier for me to write them in English, because I can describe my emotions more with English. And also it's better for me because my close circle doesn't understand it perfectly. So when I would speak it and say it out loud in Czech, it would feel more real. But when I say it in English, it's just sort of this world that is only for me and I understand it and not everyone else.
0: 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We just had a short conversation with Mikhaela Yanova, who speaks 5 languages. She talked about the connection between languages, feelings and music. Language creates more space for imagination, interpretation and personal connection, which I think is really important, especially in music. And now we will continue with some songs.

0: حياتي وسوف أقوم بتدميرها إذا حصرت إخواتي.
1: We are at Inner Translation on 107.2, and we just listened to Ma El Salama by Egyptian-Palestinian artist Ma Bain. And at this point in the episode, I think what stands out most is not the difference between the songs and their languages, but the emotional thread that continues to connect them, no matter the language.

0: This was a Ukrainian song, Pustele, by a band Rohata Zhaba. In a language that isn't known to a lot of people, but one that still can make you feel something during a song. Which makes me wonder, once again, why can people still connect emotionally to music without understanding the language that it's in? And for this, I would like to go back to Mihaela, a speaker of five languages and also a songwriter who probably knows how it must work.
1: Yeah, I think it's deeply rooted in humans because music is one of the oldest forms of communication. And I think that music really brings up some emotions that are deep down. And maybe in day-to-day conversations, you wouldn't feel these emotions. But when you hear a certain tune, they go up to the surface and it really allows you to feel things deeply and either be happy or sad. And different songs bring you different emotions and everyone feels some songs differently. And it's really interesting to see how different people react to the same song. And I think it's a very universal language where we do not have to speak the same language, but we can enjoy the same song because of the way it makes us feel.
0: Do you think there's maybe a song in a language that you don't understand, but that still makes you feel some type of way that you would like to share?
1: One song jumps to my mind, and it's a Portuguese song, and you just can hear the pure artistic vision. It's Amar Pelos Dois by Salvador Sobral.
0: 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She also mentioned the song, which we will listen to now.

Even though the song is in Portuguese, it is still able to make itself understood. The deep emotions in it are still present. Let's continue.

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And with this, it is already almost 3, which means it's time to play our last song. I thank you for listening to Inner Translation. 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

0: Herz in your neck.
1: You know, you gonna get rich. You know, these labels be trying to lure sin like spiders into the web, you know what I'm saying? Sometimes people gotta come out and speak up and let people understand.

I met hip-hop fans like myself. You fucking listen to everyone from Rakim, Slick Rick, Nas, Wu-Tang, Big Daddy Kane, KRS-One. I'm comparing you to these guys right now, not because I'm licking your ass or I'm just trying to give you any self-confidence. You really aren't that good.

0: it is. 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Look at my car and shit, so I thought, okay, we'll do a couple of your hot tunes. But then what I realized was, there's five people who give a shit.
1: Six?
0: Seven people. Eight people that give a shit. Alright, so there's eight people that give a shit. 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It's just turning into an arena right now. Do you know what I mean? So, okay, what we're gonna do right now is put a bunch of fucking lacing and some dubstep, because that's what I like to do. Do you know what I'm saying? Like, so.

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1: 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First time I saw her, I had the nerve. Creator, do I deserve the diamond modesty that she observed?